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It's harder than I thought to tell the truth. It's gonna leave you in pieces. All alone with your demons. And I know that we need this, but I've been too afraid to follow through.

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